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2: But I called him. I said, "Would you like to give us a little hand? We don't need help with Iran, but if you'd like, give us a hand with Iran." He said, "No, thanks." And I said, "Wait a minute. We have 39,000 soldiers over there guarding you from Kim Jong Un, your next door neighbor, and you're not going to help us on a very easy military operation in Iran." That's strange. No, we'd rather not get involved. I say, well, why are we involved in helping you?
1: 此前一天，特朗普在社交平台发文说，他已要求国防部大幅缩减美国与韩国的联合军演规模。他称这些军演耗资巨大，其中很大一部分由美国负担，同时对朝鲜释放出完全不恰当和敌对的信号。特朗普做出上述表态之际，美韩年度联合军演已知自由之盾17号启动。韩联社称，此次联合军演将持续至8月27号，约有1.8万名韩国军人参加。
3: That is North Korea in the distance, and much of the land you can see behind me is the demilitarized zone, dividing the peninsula, which is still technically at war. Minor flare-ups are routine.To guard against a potential full-scale invasion, the U.S. and South Korea hold annual military exercises. This year's Ulchi Freedom Shield exercise involves U.S. forces and about 18,000 South Korean troops.
1: 驻韩美军称，此次演习旨在应对半岛面临的所谓安全威胁。
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1: 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That will absolutely escalate prices, but it will also reduce the ability to actually innovate and build new and novel products.
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2: They're so much cheaper to deploy is because you can actually download the model yourself and run it on your own laptop or your own hardware. You don't have to pay the tech companies for each time you ask a question.
3: It's important that we think of it as an ecosystem and not this is a Chinese model, this is an American model. It would definitely put American companies at a disadvantage. And then as an entrepreneur, you want to think really hard whether you know it makes sense for you to be based in the U.S.
0: 当下，人工智能已成为美国投资、股市上涨与经济增长的主要驱动力。据《华尔街日报》报道，在2026年标普500指数全部涨幅中，85%都来自人工智能板块企业。目前，美国国内生产总值增长的绝大部分都由人工智能相关投资拉动，人工智能数据中心支出占据美国全部企业投资的一半份额。 美国外交政策杂志网站近日刊文指出，美国国家安全战略界宣称，人工智能是关乎生存的核心领域，谁能赢得人工智能竞赛，谁就能主导世界。美国正压上全部身家，是要在人工智能竞赛中战胜中国。而全球唯一能与美国人工智能实力抗衡的中国，走出一条截然不同的发展路径，这一点值得美国人深思。
4: The open versus closed model debate is just so high, right? And you just can't ignore the Chinese models. You know, the main reason is the economic factor, not the political factor. Once you have a model that can do 70% of the job and the cost is like just like one third and a half, you know, you can't ignore it. Everybody wants to save costs, you know, keep the cost lower when you keep investing in AI. So the Chinese models become very competitive. You know, if the both sides, you know, miscalculate, you know, I think now there are some tactics, you know, but if they miscalculate, you know, push the envelope further, the risk will go higher. You know, there will be some, you know, consequences on the American tech sector too.
0: 美媒称，不同于硅谷疯狂堆砌算力、追逐颠覆性通用人工智能，中国企业并未激进地投建巨型数据中心，大量初创企业取得亮眼成果。 7月，北京月智暗面科技有限公司发布Kimi K3大模型，在硅谷业内掀起一场月智地震，推翻了外界普遍认为的美国技术领先中国6至12个月的固有认知。全球用户越来越多地选择中国大模型，而非美国产品。总部位于悉尼的初创公司雷莱万斯的联合创始人兼联合首席执行官就亲眼见证了这一转变。
5: Before the start of this year, I would say honestly about 5, if not 7.5% of traffic were mainly in open weights, and then the rest in like more closed source models. As of right now, we're closer to like 20, if not 25% is actually going towards open weights model.
0: 以磁源计算，当前全球近三分之二人工智能调用量由中国模型承接，全球处理磁源总量前五的热门大模型全部来自中国。 艾比营公司等美国企业改用中国大模型后，人工智能使用成本仅为采用美国模型的十分之一。The
6: main advantage, I would say, are three things: flexibility, cost, and ease of use.
0: 一段时间以来，美国在人工智能领域持续出台、不断升级限制措施，引发包括美国众多科技企业在内的各方批评。